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I could

All right, so hopefully you're leaving work right now. If so, braving the I-25 traffic, I'm with you. I got you. I'm here for you for the next 30 minutes, and then I'm joining you. It's 95.7. Stay strong.

Chance the Rapper tickets. And by the way, if you've never seen him live, incredible. Set that iPhone alarm 4:30 tomorrow. Drew Steppen out at Drew on Air on the gram. 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We'll talk tomorrow, 3 p.m.

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2: We're joined by Julia.
1: Halloween's coming up. We talk about candy corn often. There's an interesting candy corn collab that I almost feel like you should never mix with candy corn.
3: Oh, my gosh. I don't know. Milk?
1: No, actually, not too far off. It is a liquid. It's something that you drink.
4: Alcohol?
1: Alcohol, yes. So, Shock Top. We all know Shock Top, right? It's the wheat beer.
4: Mm. Yeah, I'm not a beer guy, but yeah.
1: They now have candy corn wheat. Candy corn wheat is a limited edition beer that they've created with Spirit Halloween. They've actually teamed up with Spirit Halloween to create this. It's 5% ABV. Spirit apparently is selling a costume also featuring the Wedgehead, the Shock Top mascot, to match up with it.
3: Oh, my gosh. This is like my favorite things all together. That's awesome.
4: Wow, the dream come true for you. I don't like beer or candy corn, but maybe I'll like them together.
1: Maybe you could just dress up as Wedgehead for Halloween.
2: Yeah.

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2: The Swifties were on to something the last week or so, and they were correct. Taylor Swift announced today she's dropping a brand new single this Friday. It's called Patient Zero. It's up for pre-order on her website, but this all started because she had a Law and Order skit that premiered at the Emmys, and all the Swifties were like, there's messages on the back. She has to be teasing something. They have to be Easter eggs. And then earlier today, she changed her Instagram bio, and it says, and baby, that's show business for you, but all the O's are zeros. Mm. So they're like, wait, the single's just called Patient Zero. That's one singular zero, but her Instagram bio has 30. So are there two more announcements coming? I mean, you know how the Swifties are. They try to decode everything. So they're just basically like, are these more Easter eggs? Is more coming? I mean, a single has to mean an album, right? We can only hope.
1: We would hope, And, but what we know for sure for now is new song coming away Friday, right?
2: That's right. Patient Zero coming out Friday.
3: Hey. This summer, Prime Video is the place for steamy romances, addictive love stories,

Jonas Brothers, Listen to When Sad. It's Vibros, Gianna, the all-new Hits 95.7. It's officially fall. We had that shift happen a couple of hours ago, so summer done. Fall is here. It's officially okay to put up those Halloween decorations, man. Commercial-free music is on right now. Let's keep it moving. Come on.

0: This is Hits 95.7, home of commercial-free weekends. It's Mikey V with my big bro Frankie V and our bestie Gianna. Got Megan with us. One of my buddies in a dilemma. We figured you might be able to help us out on this.
1: Okay.
0: He's been dating a girl for 4 years, which we all like her. She's a cool girl. They've had a good relationship. But recently he's getting that itch that it's kind of time to break up. We've all had that like moment in a relationship, right, where you're all set to just break up with somebody.
1: Yeah, right. After 4 years, like, you're kind of going to stay or go. Either way.
0: But the one caveat is this weekend they're supposed to go to one of her best friend's weddings, which is a destination wedding, and it's a 10-day excursion.
2: Oh my God.
0: So they're leaving on Saturday. They're gone for 10 days, and he knows in his heart he does not want to be with her anymore. But does he break up with her before the wedding and have her be miserable and have to scramble to find somebody? Or does he just, for lack of a better word, man up for 10 days, have a great time at the wedding, and then break up when they get back? He turns to me, he's like, Frankie, what do I do? I'm like, I don't know. Maybe you could help him out.
1: I think if he goes, that's a terrible idea, because if you spend 10 days with a woman on vacation, that's like a big sign of a commitment.
2: Yeah.
1: So what I think he needs to do is man up and let her know that he can't do it, but he needs to like pay his way still.
3: So she doesn't have to
1: scramble around and find somebody else.
0: And I kind of agree with you that he has to break out with her prior, but from his side, if he's going to pay for the trip anyways, go on that.
3: Might as well go soak up the sun.
1: You know she's going to be expecting things at the hotel on the, you know, a little romance.
2: Yeah.
1: And that would not be cool of him to participate.
3: Oh, yeah. This is a tough one.
2: Do her a favor. Let her go. She'll find somebody else.
0: But let her go and pay?
2: Yeah. Yeah, you want to break up with her. You could have done it a few months ago. Do it now.
1: Correct, Donna. Like, he couldn't decide this way before, a week before the wedding?
2: Yeah. No. We're planning on your part,
3: I feel like a lot of people have been in similar scenarios where, like, you know you got to break up, but you have one obligation coming up.
2: Mm-hmm.
3: What would you do in this scenario? Would you break up and pay the whole way?
2: I think so.
3: Would you just go? Hit us up on Instagram at VBrosOnAir. We've got an answer to this next.
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0: 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It's Mikey V, my big bro Frankie V, and our bestie Gianna.
1: We're getting advice for one of our friends. He's been with his girl for 4 years. He does want to break up with her, but they have a destination wedding to go to together this weekend.
0: He has no idea. Break up with her before they go or go on the trip, break up afterwards. Lexi, you're inside group chat.
2: I mean, she gave him 4 years. Like, you know, that's 4 years of her life. The least he can do is just go to the wedding, you know. And I mean, maybe it'll be a good time. Maybe he'll meet someone there. Who knows?
1: Oh, God.
0: Did you say that in that manner? Could you imagine if he meets his next girlfriend at this wedding?
2: I mean, you never know.
0: Oh, man. Group chat, Becca, hopefully better advice.
3: I feel like if I was her and I knew he was thinking this, I wouldn't want him to come on the vacation with me.
1: Yeah.
3: To be honest.
1: Right.
3: So I think, yeah, maybe it's better off, but... like, give her notice now so she can find someone to come with her to the wedding.
0: All of four days. Imagine her trying to find somebody. Hey, in 4 days, you have to go away for 10 days.
1: I'll go with her.
0: I bet you she can bring a girlfriend.
1: Yeah.
0: Oh, God.

0: 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What up? It's Mikey V. My big bro, Frankie V. and Gianna.
1: We've been getting advice for a guy that wants to break up with his girlfriend, but they have a vacation coming up.
0: And now we have somebody on hold who was in the scenario and actually went on the vacation. This might be our solution. We'll talk to her next.

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1: We've been getting advice from one of our friends, been with this girl for 4 years. He knows he wants to break up with her, but they have a destination wedding to go to together this weekend.
0: Now, Becca, you're inside group chat, and you've been in a similar situation.
2: I was going to break up with my boyfriend, and we had a trip planned, and I really, really wanted to, and I was like, now, I've been planning this trip for too long, just go on the damn trip. So I went on the damn trip. And then we fell back in love, and we are still together 5 years later.
1: Oh,
0: so the trip already happened. So you guys are kind of like rekindled thing. Did he know that you were on the fritz of breaking up before the trip? Does he know that now? Yeah, right?
2: He does know that. He does know that now. But okay. it took a while for me to come clean with that, because obviously that's not fun to say. But
3: what was the turning point during this trip that made you say, oh, you know what? Maybe I got to stay with him.
2: Well, actually, on the trip, I had hurt my foot while we were there. And he played nurse the entire time, which in my, like, we've never had this dynamic. And I know that's weird, but, like, the dynamic just, like, made me, like, see it differently. And we

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Just a little heads up, all right?

0: 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It's Mikey V, my big bro Frankie V, and our bestie Gianna. Beth, are you single?
1: I'm single, and I actually prefer it this way.
0: It's fun. No, it's funny you said that. Staying single apparently is gaining popularity. I've been seeing this on social media, and the study came out that nearly half of single people went on zero dates last year by choice. They said they feel happier that they're single. They're less stressed because they're single. They said when they've been in relationships, it's always trying to figure out what the other person wants. And is this good? Is this bad? Good. And it always would stress them out. So they said they've actually had the best year by going on zero dates.
1: That makes so much sense to me because I feel like whenever I'm with a guy for any length of time, there are always these demands. You know? And my girlfriends don't have any demands. It's pretty cool.
2: Yeah.
3: Don't lie to us. Your girlfriends have a few demands every once in a while.
1: Not really. The demands are just like drink and relax and have fun.
2: I love this for you.
3: There you go. You're living a good life.
0: So staying single. That's why it's gaining popularity.

0: 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What up? 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
1: Playing Are You Smarter Than a V-Bro? We got Jesse on the phone. Which brother do you want to play against, Mikey V or Frankie V?
2: Ooh, I'm going to have to go with Frankie V.
1: Frankie V's in the hot seat. The first person to get two questions right will be the winner. Jesse, you get the first question. Jesse, today is the first day of fall, but when does daylight savings time end, a.k.a. when do we fall back 1 hour?
2: Oh, no. I don't know this at all. This is terrible. When do we fall back 1 hour? I'm going to take a guess and say like a week from now.
1: A week from
0: now. So that would be the 29th is your answer.
1: And that would be incorrect. Frankie, do you want to potentially steal that for a point?
3: October 22nd.
1: Frankie, you are incorrect. We will be falling back on November 1st.
3: Okay.
1: Falling backwards starting at 2 a.m. So it'll go back to 2 a.m., 1 a.m. Regardless, we're falling backwards on November 1st. And you guys were both wrong. Frankie V, it's over to you.
3: Let's go.
1: Speaking of fall, everyone's drinking pumpkin spice lattes. Maybe you're even going to carve a pumpkin soon. A pumpkin is a type of what kind of vegetable?
3: A pumpkin is what type of vegetable? It is called, oh, it's on the tip of my tongue. A gourd. It's a gourd.
4: A gourd?
1: Frankie, that would be correct. It's technically a gourd / a squash. I would have given you either one there. So, wow.
3: I'm questioning my Hamilton College education over there.
4: I've never heard of a gourd in my entire life.
1: A gourd is like a family of the type of thing that a pumpkin is, which is kind of a winter squash, whatever. I'll give you the point for that one, saying a gourd. All right, 1 point for Frankie. It is back over to you, Jesse. Jesse, yesterday was September 21st. What group asked us if we remember the 21st night of September?
2: Oh, God. Why don't I know any of these? I
1: Jesse.
2: You know the song? It's Frankie Valli. Isn't that who it is? And his buddies? Is that terrible?

That is Stupid Song with the V-Bros and Gianna on socials at V-Bros on Air. Reminder, nonstop winning for you this week. We do have those tickets in to see Chance the Rapper at the Fillmore. 4:30 tomorrow. Drew has those tickets. And, of course, during the workday at 12:30, Chelsea gets you tickets in to the Anderson Farms Fall Fest. So nonstop winning when you lock it in to the all-new Hits 95.7, all right?

0: It's Mikey V with my big bro Frankie V and Gianna right here on Hits 95.7. So, Alana, we got about 3.5 months left in 2026, and you know what Sherwin-Williams is, right?
1: Right, yeah.
2: That's the paint company?
0: Yeah, paint company. We know what HGTV is, right?
3: Yeah.
1: Yes.
0: So, you know, they talk about it. So, they came together and they announced 3.5 months out from 2027, the color of the year for next year. We're going to see lots of this color. Any guesses as to what they chose?
1: I feel like it's going to be light, like pinky purple.
2: Pinky purple. Wait, didn't we talk about this already? Isn't it like a burnt orange? Yeah, like a burnt orange.
0: So some said burnt orange, right? And then Sherwin-Williams came out and said, huh, let me put a little pause on what you guys are talking about.
2: Here's what they're saying. Yeah.
3: There's a war over the color of the year.
0: It is a war, and they've decided that it's going to be celery. The color celery will be the color of the year for 2027.
3: What?
0: They say it's like a beautiful pastel green. It sits between a pastel and an herb tone. They really say that it's fresh and uplifting. So think about the color of celery. It's like this light green. Just envision, like, you know, your living room with that on the walls, and maybe your office space with nice celery all over it.
2: That's one way for them to tell me to go on a diet.
1: That's never going to happen.
3: Yeah, no. I don't like that.
0: They say if you pair it with some cool and warmer tones, you'll have a very versatile home for when your guests come over.
2: There's going to be a battle in the next 3 months between burnt orange and celery.
3: You know what? I'll take it, though, because as long as we're putting color back into people's homes and getting away from this gray, beige, minimalist aesthetic, I'm all for it. No matter if it's celery, burnt orange, candy corn.
2: Don't forget Amanda's pinky purple.
3: Pinky purple. Yep.
1: Yeah. I like mine better.
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1: Ooh.
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1: Are you all done decorating?
2: Yep, I finished today, actually.
3: But you know that feeling when you finish decorating and you're like, I feel like I just need some more.
2: Oh, always.
3: Yep.
0: I haven't even started. Johnny, you should come decorate my house.
3: I will.
0: Jonathan, I'll pay you to decorate your house.
3: For real. Let me do it.
0: I love the joy you find this. I love the joy that Amanda also finds. I'm happy you guys are spreading the positive vibes together.
2: Aw, thanks. On a train.

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Get caught up in everything you might have missed on her Instagram page at It's Not 5-7 Denver. 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
2: 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Let's hang out. Discover some new music. Already getting so many requests for this one. And Rose from Blackpink. 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

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My voice is gone. I've been singing and screaming all weekend. 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

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We are the new hit list. What up? I'm Angelina. Akon's still out here making hits. It's crazy how many artists he's put on, too. I mean, we know, you know, we gave Gaga one of her first big hits, but he's surprising with some. Check out our interview at New Hit List on all socials. 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

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And I'm Angelina. Thanks so much for hanging out, discovering new music with me. 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
2: Hello?
3: Hello.
2: Hey, you have a dirty little secret?
3: I do.
2: Sweet. What is it?
3: Okay, so my grandma passed away about 3 weeks ago.
4: Mm-hmm. Oh, I'm so sorry.
3: And I was, it's okay. We kind of knew it was about to happen. And she had grown up in the same area, like, her whole life. And a lot of people were, like, coming up to my mom after the funeral and offering their condolences and this and that. But there was, like, this one group that I kind of, like, hung out with, you know, off to the sidelines while people were, like, talking to my mom and stuff. And they were a fun group. And, you know, we did, like, kind of the after, you know, appetizers and, you know, drinks kind of a wake style. And I found out that my grandmother was in kind of like a swingers sex capade group.
2: Oh, okay.
4: Sex capade. Wow, grandma was getting it.
5: How'd you find out? Were her boyfriends there?
3: Ooh. Well, it was a group, right? And it was kind of like, at first I thought maybe this is like her mahjong or her bridge group. But there were guys in there, and they were saying phrases like, things that, like, kind of speaking in code, but kind of not. But heavy into talking, like, about pineapple. And I kind of started putting two and two together and discovered it. And I finally figured out, like, what they were saying.
4: Oh, go granny.
5: Wow.
2: Well.
5: You're never too old. Yeah. That's inspiring.
2: Thank you for telling us your granny's dirty little secret, I guess.
3: I had to tell somebody because, like, nobody knows. I don't think anybody would believe me. It's so weird. I haven't told, like, my siblings or anybody. I wonder if my mom knows because she knew of these people, but I don't know if she knew how my grandmother knew them.
2: Well, thank you for telling us.
5: Yeah, for real.
3: Yeah.
2: Have a good one.
0: What's your
1: dirty little secret?
0: Text Jubal to 41061.
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0: Before cell phones, when you left the house, that was it. Nobody knew where you were. Your parents were basically like, good luck. If you're not back by 11, your brother has already called dibs on your room. It was a whole different world. And more than half of Americans don't even know what life was like before cell phones. And that's why BuzzFeed asked people who remember what life was like before cell phones and smartphones whether life was actually better without them. Ooh. And instead of just the usual kids these days stuff, some of the answers made a pretty convincing case that phones solved a bunch of problems nobody realized were also good for us. Ah. So let's go over some of the things that we lost when we got cell phones. We lost the ability to disappear.
1: Yes.
0: Yeah, there used to be a completely normal sentence way back in the day. I'm going out. I'll be back later. Where? Nobody knows. But I will be gone, and you'll have no idea where I am, but I will return.
1: And you will have to deal with it.
0: Yeah. You could leave your house and become an unsolved mystery for 6 whole hours.
2: When I used to do that, all you would hear is my mom walking up and down the street.
1: Yelling for you?
3: Oh, my God.
1: Dang.
2: Yeah, she's still like that.
1: My parents didn't care. As long as the streetlights weren't on, as soon as the streetlights come on, that's when I needed to be home. And then they would worry.
0: Pretty crazy to think about. There was no location sharing. No, why haven't you answered my text?
1: Right.
0: And when you left work, you just left work. And then you went home. And you weren't like, hey, I'll be home in 10 minutes. 5 minutes. Yeah. I'm home. I'm outside right now. None of that.
1: Somebody checking your GPS.
2: Right. To have
1: like
2: dinner.
1: We do at Victoria every morning.
0: And your boss couldn't actually climb into bed with you at 8:50 when you're laying down trying to get some rest.
2: Just imagine that.
0: Text you. You could be texting with your boss in bed every day when you didn't have phones.
3: Spicy.
0: We're going over a trend that people are sharing, the things that they lost. When we got cell phones, boredom used to force you to have a personality, they say.
1: Oh my gosh, yeah.
2: That's what hobbies were like a thing.
0: Before cell phones, yeah. You used to have absolutely nothing to do sometimes. No TikTok, no Instagram, no YouTube, no endless scrolling. You just had to sit there. And eventually your brain went, well, I guess I better invent something to do. So you might draw something.
1: What's
0: you might
1: that?
0: Play some music.
1: What?
0: You might ride a bike, build something.
1: Go play a sport.
0: Call somebody.
2: Oh, the prank calls were a big thing. We do prank calls all the time. How annoying.
3: But if you didn't have phones, how would you prank call people?
2: We had phones. They just weren't cell phones.
0: Yeah.
3: Oh.
0: Victoria, we still had home phones before.
3: I don't know. You all had time before phones. I'm thinking like the dinosaurs run down the street as well. Like,
1: the fact that Nina had to say we had phones is hilarious.
3: That ones that like were connected to the wall and like have the long cords that you can kind of twirl around.
2: Yeah.
3: And be, like, a cute little.
2: And then some people had their own phone line because that way, you know, your parents couldn't be on it. And so it was really fun to prank call the own phone line ones because you knew who you were getting.
0: Another thing that people are saying, what happened before cell phones that we lost when cell phones became a thing, you made plans and then would just show up. That sounds crazy now, but you would tell somebody like, hey, I'll see you on Tuesday. And then you'd show up on Tuesday at the place you said you were going to meet. No Friday confirmation. No, like,
1: right.
0: I'm on my way. I'm parking.
1: Yes.
0: I'm walking up to the door.
1: Yes.
0: You just showed up and hoped they were there.
1: Right. And you waited like 15, 20 minutes, maybe a half hour, and then you started freaking out a little bit.
2: Do you think people were more on time back then? Because
1: probably.
2: You didn't have the ability to tell people you were going to be late?
1: I actually think that is absolutely probably a side effect.
3: But what if you, like, forgot the location, like you and your friend said, cause, like, a week out? And it's like, you said, meet at this store or whatever, but you forgot the store. How
1: usually
3: you
1: write things down.
3: Oh.
1: Back then.
2: I don't remember that part, though, because at that point, my mom was making all my plans for me. Like, before cell phones.
1: No, but if you, well, yeah. I mean, cell phones in high school, you didn't?
2: We had pagers.
1: Yeah, yeah.
3: You had pagers?
2: Yeah.
1: Everything
2: oh, and I had a cell phone.
1: Yeah. What?
2: Yeah, I had a flip phone
1: in high school.
3: But pagers, those are the ones where it's like you get like a message and you have to go to a phone and call the number.
0: Yeah. Back, yeah.
2: Payphones?
0: But you could also have codes where you could tell people stuff.
2: Yeah.
3: Really?
0: Codes, yeah.
3: That's, we should bring those back. I love
0: that.
3: That's
0: kind of nice. I liked having a pager. It was cool.
1: Two-way pagers are cool too.
0: Yeah.
1: I like those.
0: Yeah.
2: I loved always sending people randomly 5, 8005.
1: Right.
2: Oh, no,
1: right.
2: It was 8008,
1: yes,
2: right?
1: Yes.
2: 5.
1: Yes.
2: 8008-5.
0: Yeah. I used to do 8008-7355.
2: Bro, what?
0: Boobless.
2: Oh, I just did boobs.
3: Both of you. Are you serious?
0: That was what life was like before cell phones.
1: Yeah.
0: You had to do something.
2: I think we would have been friends as kids. Like, I just have this feeling. That would have been bad.
1: I think we were all doing the same thing, is what it was. We all had the same boredom, and the only tools we had were things like that.
0: Yeah, exactly.
2: In stalking, you actually had to drive by their houses and hide in trees.
3: Nina.
2: You couldn't just watch
1: hide
2: their
1: in
2: Snapchat.
1: Trees is
0: yeah, like stalking had to be physical back in the
2: yeah,
0: day.
2: Yeah.
3: Stalking.
1: She said that like, yeah. It was so difficult.
0: Do you think life was better before cell phones? Text in 41061. Your phone prank happens every single hour on the 20s. Your next one is right after this. And then right after that is Nina's What's Trending. It's the Jubal Show.

0: Thank you, DJ.
1: It's almost time for your phone prank. It's the Jubal Show. And today, a woman's fiance set her up, and he wanted us to call her right after her yoga class because she's always really chilled out, and she gets really upset if anybody ruins her day right after yoga. So I'm going to call from the electric company and tell her we just shut off her electricity because she hasn't paid the bill. And then she'll probably fly into a yoga rage. And that's coming up in your phone prank next. It's the Jubal Show. All right.

0: Give us 3 minutes and we'll give you everything you need to know for the day. It's time for Nina's What's Trending.
1: Are you watching the new season of Dancing with the Stars?
0: Yeah.
1: Okay.
2: That's not what I was expecting.
0: Are you really good? Yeah, it's a good show.
2: Wow, go off, sir.
3: Somebody's in a relationship.
0: I mean, yeah. Yeah, my girl likes Dancing with the Stars, so I watched last season and I got into it.
1: Oh, good. Well, then maybe you'll have a strong opinion here. Okay. With her backstage presence at Dancing with the Stars. But first, there's hope for our future. We get to be Toys R Us kids again.
4: Wow.
1: Nostalgia is really having a moment. 90s are back. Don't roll your eyes at me, Victoria.
2: I'm not rolling my eyes.
1: Because you weren't a Toys R Us kid, were you?
2: Yeah, I was.
1: Okay.
2: I like Toys R Us.
1: Well, there are 120 new standalone stores that are about to open. Do you remember when it went away? Was it Joffrey?
0: Yeah,
1: Joffrey. Mm-hmm. Jeffrey.
4: Sure.
1: Anyway, they filed for bankruptcy back in the day, and then they all went away, and it was so sad. It just felt like toy stores are going away. What are you supposed to do? But now there's a resurgence of them, and there's a demand for them, too. So at the stores, you're going to be able to buy different collectibles and, of course, gifts ahead of the season. But it's just exciting to know that experience is back and that kids can have that experience, because I have so many memories.
4: I remember my grandmother. Toys R Us. My grandmother would take us, me and my cousins, and we could all pick one toy.
0: I remember I always wanted to go to one.
4: Yeah.
1: You never
4: went?
1: Amazing.
0: No.
2: Wait, we need to take you to Toys R Us.
0: I never got to go to Toys R Us, but I always wanted to.
4: Did they have them in L.A.?
0: Yeah, they did.
4: Yeah?
0: My parents wouldn't take me to Toys R Us.
4: I get it. It wasn't my parents either. It was my grandma.
0: Yeah.
1: I got
0: hand-me-down toys from people who did get their toys from Toys R Us, though.
1: But it's not the same as walking up and down the aisles. I think you'd really enjoy it right now,
4: too. I think he realizes it's not the same.
1: No, but I think that you would actually like it now, too. So I think that's a good idea.
4: Yeah.
2: I think we need to take him to Toys R Us, because I also want to look at Scrabble, so I kind of want
4: Jubal's first Toys R Us trip.
1: Oh, I love it.
2: Dude.
0: You can make it like my childhood. I'll ask for something, you just tell me no.
1: Okay.
0: And to be quiet. And I'll be like, man, this brings me back.
1: And lastly, Giada De Laurentiis, or Laurentiis, is a problem backstage on Dancing with the Stars because her presence brings her boyfriend. Her boyfriend happens to be a TV producer named Shane Farley. So apparently he's been backstage giving strong opinions on how he believes the show should be run.
0: Wow.
1: So they've characterized him as a control freak who thinks he knows television better than anybody else that's already working on Dancing with the Stars. And so he's back there and they're like, great. Well,
0: that would be so annoying if you're the producer of the show and then this guy's there like, maybe he's produced a lot of things. Sure. But you don't produce this show, so shut up. that would be so annoying.
1: That's got to be a tough situation or scenario for Giada too, because she probably knows that he's overstepping, but she wants to be supportive of him. Like, has your partner ever done that? Like, blocked you? And I thought about that immediately. I was like, I would not like
4: it's
1: that.
4: It's messy.
1: So it's not Giada's fault. It's her man.
2: But also, you're coming as a guest, homie. Like, don't you know
1: shut up.
4: Play your position.
2: Yeah, I mean, especially backstage to other contestants. Like, just...
0: Also, don't you want your girlfriend to win? Keep it up, and somehow she'll get voted off.
1: I know.
0: Very quickly.
2: Dang.
0: Not saying that these shows are rigged.
4: But of course relationships matter.
1: Of course. So, that is what's trending.
0: All right, first day.

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2: Right in the middle of Call of Booty, and if you're just joining us, it's not a Call of Booty at all today. Normally, this is the segment where somebody wants to call their significant other and see if they'll leave work for a booty call. But today, Marcus is on the phone, and he said he wanted us to help him make a very difficult phone call. He wants to call his friend Lauren, who's getting married in 3 days. Oh, and Marcus has known her pretty much his whole life and says that he has to let her know that he loves her before she gets married and to see what happens. You just have to get it off your chest, Marcus.
3: I have to try, yes.
2: Okay.
4: Oh, geez.
2: All right. I'm nervous. I'm going to dial her phone number right now, and we will jump in if we need to help you out. This is going to be tough, but good luck, Marcus. Here we go.
3: Thanks, guys.
2: Yep.
5: Hello?
3: Hey, it's me. Do you have a second?
5: Yeah.
6: What's up? You sound kind of weird.
3: I feel kind of weird. I'm actually probably about to make things really weird.
6: Oh, boy. That's really comforting. That's a great way to start a phone call. What's going on?
3: I mean, nothing's going on. I just need to tell you something, and I need you to let me, you know, go through it before you say anything.
6: Okay. You're kind of freaking me out right now. Are you okay? Like, is something really wrong? You're kind of scaring me.
3: No, look, I'm fine. This is, it's about you, and the wedding.
6: Oh, okay. What about the wedding? Can you not come?
3: I don't think you should do it.
6: What? What do you mean? You don't think I should get... What do you mean?
3: No. I mean that. I don't think you should marry him.
6: Is there something that you know about him? Did he... You're really freaking me out. Like, what...
3: No, no. No, Lauren.
6: Did he do something? Does he have some record or something?
3: No, he didn't do anything, Lauren. It's not about him.
6: Okay, so what could you possibly be talking about? Me not marrying him? Like, the wedding is in 3 days. What do you mean, don't marry him?
3: It's about me.

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3: Look up idiot in the dictionary. You know what you'll find?
4: A picture of me?
3: No. The definition of the word idiot, which you f***ing are.
0: It's time for America's favorite trivia game, You versus Victoria. Your chance to take on Victoria Ramirez in a game of trivia for somber tickets. And let's meet today's contestant for You versus Victoria, Jack. What's up, Jack?
5: What up, Jack?
6: Hey, what's going on, guys?
0: How are you?
6: I'm doing great. How about yourself this morning?
0: I'm trying not to cough right now. It's like something in my throat that I need to cough really badly, and I'm trying to hold it back. But anyway, are you ready to take on Victoria?
6: I am.
7: That's the most aggravating thing when you have a cough in the back of your throat and you just can't get it out, and you're like...
8: Is it really a cough before it's birthed?
7: Yes. Okay. It's just sitting there.
9: Hello.
0: Got it.
9: Jack did not sign up for this.
7: Sorry, Jack. I'm just...
0: Now that I've coughed... We can send Victoria out of the studio. Okay. While Victoria is leaving, Jack, the game is played like this. You have 30 seconds to answer as many questions as possible. If you don't know one, just say pass. And Victoria has to beat you outright to win, okay?
6: Oh, yeah.
0: All right, here we go. Your time starts now.
9: What does the zip in zip code stand for?
6: Pass.
9: Which U.S. state produces the most pumpkins?
6: Washington.
9: Which famous soft drink was originally marketed as a medicinal tonic?
6: Coca-Cola.
9: What is the largest muscle in the human body?
6: The hamstring.
9: What is it called when a batter hits a home run with the bases loaded?
6: Grand slam.
0: All right, got that in. We'll bring Victoria back into the studio.
5: Victoria
0: and
5: while Marie!
0: She's getting settled and putting on her headphones. Jack, what do you do for work?
6: I work as a project manager.
0: Project manager? What kind of projects? Is it a secret?
6: No, like home electronic systems and that kind of stuff.
0: Cool.
9: Oh, cool.
8: I thought it was like some top secret thing the way he was acting.
0: It might be. Sounds like spyware.
9: Ooh, yeah, you can like bug it.
0: Install secret cameras.
6: We try to avoid that.
8: Okay. Nice. Thank you for standing in line.
0: All right, here we go. 30 seconds to answer as many questions as possible. If you don't know one, just say pass. And Victoria, you have to beat Jack outright to win. And Jack, you can tell Victoria when to go.
6: Okay, I'm going to try to not rear end this car in front of me. Go.
9: What does the zip in zip code stand for?
7: You didn't try. You got to step on the brakes. I don't know.
9: Which U.S. state produces the most pumpkins?
7: Potato. Wait, what? I'm sorry. I was,
0: potato meal?
7: Ohio. I don't know what I was thinking of right now.
9: Which famous soft drink was originally marketed as a medicinal tonic?
7: I don't know what just happened. Wait, what? Wait. Say it again.
9: Which famous soft drink was originally marketed as a medicinal tonic?
7: Is it soft drink? Sprite. I was thinking of Pepto-Bismol.
8: Bismo?
0: Pepto-Bismol?
7: Dude, my brain is...
0: Okay. I don't know what happened, Jack. But let's send it over to the scoreboard and see how you guys did with our scoreboard producer freeze.
8: Victoria had none.
7: Well, I didn't. Come on.
8: And Jack got two. Really,
0: hey, seriously? Jack, congratulations. You beat Victoria. Two. You did it.
7: Ow. I don't know.
0: And you got somber tickets just for playing.
7: Why are you laughing, Nina?
6: Cool.
0: All right, let's go over the answers now with Nina.
9: She said, I got two. Which one?
7: The ones I answered. What if they were right?
9: The ZIP and ZIP code stands for Zone Improvement Plan.
7: Okay, what?
9: The U.S. state that produces the most pumpkins is Illinois. The famous soft drink that was originally marketed as a medicinal tonic is Coca-Cola.
7: Dang it.
9: The largest muscle in the human body is that booty. The gluteus maximus.
7: It should have been Dr. Pepper. Get it, doctor.
9: And it is a grand slam when a batter hits a home run with the bases loaded.
7: I knew that one.
9: We didn't get there.
7: You didn't want to tell me that a little sooner?
9: Hey.
7: Bump that one up to the front part of the list.
9: Trying to help you.
0: Jack, thank you for playing.
6: Thank you for having me.
0: Have a great day, project managing. And appreciate you.
8: Doing what you do.
6: All right. Thanks, man.
0: Cool. Hang on. I don't know why it got weird at the end.
7: I know why.
0: Play You versus Victoria the same time every single weekday morning. 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Your phone prank happens every single hour on the 20s. Your next one is coming up right after this. And then right after that is Nina's What's Trending. Also, don't forget, you can always listen to The Jubal Show podcast.
8: Oh, yes, you can.
0: Wherever you get your podcasts.
7: Yeah.
0: You can just type in The Jubal Show. The name is spelled J-U-B, like boy, A-L.
7: Like Jubal
0: Show. 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It's very easy.
7: Or Dirty Little Secret. But if you do submit a Dirty Little Secret, please answer your phones.
0: Yeah, Victoria calls everybody back for the Dirty Little Secrets and the amount of times she spends on the phone and nobody answers, or people answer and go, I didn't put my name in.
7: it's ridiculous.
8: Or they go, oh, I don't want to talk about it now.
7: Yeah. Just please answer your phone. Or don't give me a voicemail that's like, hey, and I start talking to you, and you're like, nah, I'm just kidding.
9: Yeah. Those get you every time, though.
7: So many of them. Like, why?
0: So just go to thejubalshow.com. All right, your phone break is right after this, and then right after that is Nina's What's Trending. It's The Jubal Show.

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3: Hello.
4: Hey there. This is Pete Eakins calling from House Cleaning. I was looking for a Sarah.
3: Yeah, this is her. How can I help you?
4: Hey there, Sarah. How are you? I'm not your normal cleaning crew, but I am the one that's cleaning your house today. And just wanted to call for a second and see if I could put you on the phone with my little nephew. Sure. Brought him to work today, and he had a question that he desperately wants to ask you.
3: Okay, why does your nephew, you're cleaning my house, why does he want to talk to me?
4: Well, you just brought him to work with me today because, like I take him to work with me sometimes, and he just had a question for you. I don't really know, I want to get back to cleaning, but I'll toss you over to him if he can just ask you a question for a second, if that's okay.
3: Okay, sure.
4: All right, 1 second. Here you go, Kyler. All right, yeah, doctor, her name's Sarah. Sarah. Yes, Sarah, Sarah? Yes? Hello, Sarah.
3: Yeah, this is Sarah.
4: Yeah, hi, Sarah. Hi. So my uncle was telling me that, like, it's okay to talk to you, but, so I found this thing, like, box under your bed, and it has a really cool, turtle thingy, like, little turtle charm, and I'm wondering if I can have it.
3: Why are you going through my stuff under the bed?
4: It's a turtle charm. It was, like, underneath your bed in a box. And, like, so my uncle was cleaning, and I was just, like, sitting here bored, and then I noticed the box under the bed, and then I, like, grabbed the box, and I like, opened it up, and I saw this really cool turtle charm, and I'm a big fan of turtles, so I'm just wondering if I can have it.
3: I'm not sure why you're going through my stuff under my bed.
4: Yeah, so maybe, like, comprehension isn't, like, a strong suit. Let me see. So, what I was saying was...
3: Excuse me?
4: In case you weren't listening, like, I came to work with my uncle today, and I get hella bored when I'm working, when he's, like, working, and so I'm just sitting here, and I was, like, and I saw a suit, like, a box under your bed, and I went through it, and I saw the turtle charm, and, like, I'm just wondering if I can have it, because I like turtles.
3: I'm sorry. You're talking to me, telling me I can't comprehend. You're a 4-year-old here going through all of my stuff that is not yours. Like, don't talk to me like that.
4: I don't know if she's stupid or what, but she, like, was not getting what I'm saying.
3: Okay, so you think like, your kids could, you just get a free pass to stealing stuff?
4: I could steal it. I could just take it, but I'm not going to do that because, like, I'm a good person. But, like, I think she's kind of a silly person if you're not going to just give me the turtle.
3: I don't know why you think you're a good person. You're being a little sh**. Get the f*** out of my house. Give me back to your uncle.
4: Ooh. You just cussed at me.
3: Give me the phone to your uncle.
4: You just cussed at me.
3: I don't care, you little s**head. Let's go.
4: Ooh.
3: Give me back the phone to your uncle.
4: Ooh. You did that again. You cussed at me twice now. You cussed at a child twice.
3: Oh my gosh. I don't care. I'm done talking to you. Give me the phone. Give the phone to your uncle.
4: She wants to talk to you, okay? I don't know what's wrong with her, but she like cussed at me twice, so all right, well give me that phone. Hello?
3: Listen, hey, I don't know what's going on over there.
4: So yeah. I don't think it's wise to be cussing at a child.
3: 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If that's missing, I am going to sear into the ground.
5: Okay, well, then I'll just let you know. 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
3: Oh, my gosh. 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
1: Give us 3 minutes and we'll give you everything you need to know for the day. It's time for Nina's What's Trending.
2: There is a former NBA player with an incredible resume. Because not only does he have NBA player, actor, he can now say FBI agent.
3: Oh, that's dope.
2: I'll tell you who is now not only a baller, but an FBI agent in just a second. But first, Taylor Swift is adding another to her collection as well.
3: Adding a what to her collection?
2: Another like great thing, like you know, like another like her resume is
3: like, album.
2: Oh, my bad. An honor. It's okay. A celebration. So CBS and MTV announced that she is going to be receiving the very first artist director honors at the MTV Video Music Awards. It's happening on September 27th. That's this weekend already, right?
3: Mm-hmm. Whoa.
2: So the new award recognizes groundbreaking music artists who do work behind the camera as well as in front of the camera and basically have vision. So that's going to be cool. She's the first one to get that. And if you didn't know, the VMAs are hosted by Snoop Dogg, which is hysterical. So that should be pretty fun to watch. And then they're also experimenting with fan-voted social categories. So you'll be able to vote on your favorite like social artists and stuff like that that you've seen around. Yeah, trying to make it interactive. So that is this weekend if you're into it. Oh, and also Madonna is making a huge comeback.
3: Madonna.
2: Yeah, she's opening the show. She's got a song with Charlie XCX coming out. And Madonna is also receiving awards. So she's... Man, if anybody has kept it going all of these years, she is definitely one of them.
3: She is?
2: Yeah. Madonna. She's the queen of pop.
3: Oh, so true. Sorry. I'm just trying to think of like what...
2: This is music history. Whether you listen to her now or not, it's just like, you know,
3: she
2: history.
3: Is. We said keep it going. That's what confused me. But no, I agree with you.
1: She just released a new song not long ago.
3: Wait, what? Really?
4: Yeah. She doesn't stop.
2: Yeah. And she has a huge fan base.
3: So sorry, Madonna. I made the fan base. I'm with you guys.
4: She's a bad plastic surgeon, though.
3: Okay.
2: She's pretty competent, though. Yeah. So we love that for her. And lastly, somebody who knows how to pivot. Shaquille O'Neal. So Shaquille O'Neal is not only a former NBA player, you know, he's an actor, he's done lots of stuff, but he is also now officially an honorary FBI special agent.
3: I'm sorry, what?
2: He graduated from the FBI National Academy recently. Mm-hmm. Did you know that he was doing all kinds of stuff with the cops?
4: Yes, yeah. he has been a wannabe cop forever.
2: Oh, what? So you guys, this was public knowledge. Like, to me, I had no idea. Yeah. But
5: I used to go, like, when he was playing for the Lakers, he would go on ride-alongs with the cops and stuff all the time. Could you imagine that?
4: A 7-footer in a cop car. Yeah.
5: Shaq busts in your door. You're like,
2: that's scary.
3: Surrender. Take me.
2: Oh my gosh, could you imagine him being undercover or like going on a stakeout?
4: I don't know how he'd pull it off.
2: There's no way.
5: Yeah.
3: She Shaq.
5: I don't know what you're talking about.
1: You look like Shaquille O'Neal. Nope.
4: All right.
1: I had to crack.
2: He did say he's been undercover, though. That's the crazy part. Like, how did that happen?
4: As a couch.
1: Yeah. Aww. Well, I've been listening to everything you've been saying. It's not a couch, it's Shaq.
2: But he stays checking off those dreams. Yeah. So good for him. And that is what's trending.
1: To Catch a Cheater is coming up right after this. It's the Jubal Show.

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1: Kate is on the phone today for To Catch a Cheater. She's been with her husband, Rick, for 4 years, but now she thinks that he might be cheating. So we'll see if we can help her out. Kate, I'm sorry that you're going through it, but why don't you tell us what's going on? Why do you think Rick might be cheating on you?
2: Well, we've been together actually 7 years, but married for four, and it's like been a really pretty normal relationship this whole time. And no offense directly, he's super, super sweet guy, but not like the smartest guy ever. He's the kind of guy that like has to like Google like how to boil water, that kind of thing, you know?
3: Endearing.
2: Yeah, and sweet, you know? So like I have no problem with that. And super easygoing, super chill, but this last week he's been acting super sus, you know, and it's just made me feel, I don't know, like something is up for sure.
1: Okay.
2: So basically what happened was he's been acting a little jumpy. Like he's the kind of guy that I could come home, slam the door because I've had a bad day at work and still surprise him because he's just like out of it, you know, but he's the one that's jumping around and like has his phone all the time. He's the kind of guy, like I bought him a smartwatch so that he could answer his phone more often. He doesn't wear his smartwatch and he doesn't usually have his phone on, so it's impossible to get a hold of him. But this last week, he has had his phone, like he's been wearing cargo pants, another weird thing, with his phone in that pocket all the time. And so that's kind of this weird thing. Like it's just a whole bunch of small things. And last week, so I have this sweet little, my baby girl, baby white, Betty White. She's a little white Westie, a terrier.
3: Oh, okay.
1: Well, that's cute. I thought you had a daughter.
3: Same.
1: Maybe named Betty White.
3: I was thinking of a car.
2: She is my daughter, but
3: course.
2: She's my four-legged girl. Mm-hmm. So she's white, beautiful white. Like I bathe her every week, and she was covered in lipstick, like all over her white fur. So like picture the Joker, but in a tiny white four-legged version.
3: Did she get into your lipstick?
2: She would have if it was my shade, but I don't wear bright red.
3: Did it look like she ate it, or did it look like somebody was kissing her that was wearing the bright lipstick?
2: Great question. I couldn't tell. So I asked Rick about it. I'm like, hey, what's going on with the dog? And he's like, what do you mean? And he's acting like he didn't see it. He couldn't. He's like, oh, I didn't notice. Like,
3: I'm sorry.
2: This is lipstick all over her face. He's like, oh yeah, sorry, babe. I didn't even notice. And then he has been going on these walks with her, but then there are times like he's gone for 3 hours. He's like, oh, sorry, babe. I totally lost track of time. I'm like, that seems awfully suspicious. Something feels super off, like all of these, like one thing on its own, whatever, that makes sense with Rick, but all of these things together is making like a little radar go off somehow, you know?
1: We'll see if we can figure it out. You already told us what grocery store. You guys are rewards card members at, so we'll play a song, come back, and then call and pretend to be from the grocery store and say that every single month we choose one lucky rewards member who gets free flowers delivered from our floral department, and we'll see if he sends those to you or to somebody else, okay?
2: Okay.
1: All right, we'll play a song, come back, and get your To Catch a Cheater next. It's The Jubal Show.

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2: If you're just joining us for today's To Catch a Cheater, Kate is on the phone and she's been married to her husband Rick for 4 years, but now she thinks that something might be going on. So in a second, we're going to call him and pretend to be from the grocery store that he's a rewards member at and say that every single month we choose one rewards card member who gets free flowers delivered from our floral apartment, and we'll see if he sends those to his wife, Kate, or to somebody else. But before we do that, Kate, why don't you remind us why you think he might be cheating again?
3: Well, I noticed that there's hot red lipstick on my white dog. He's been going out for the extended walks of unexplained, and he's like attached to his phone, which he never used to be before.
2: Okay. Are you ready?
3: Mm-hmm.
2: Okay, here we go. I'm going to call him right now.
4: Hello?
2: Hi, this is Corwell calling from was looking for our rewards member named Rick.
4: Yeah, that's me.
2: Hi, Rick. Please don't hang up. This is not a marketing phone call. I'm actually calling with a big congratulations. Thank you so much for your business here. This month's big winner.
4: What do I win?
2: Oh, the flowers.
4: Oh, flowers. I win flowers.
2: Maybe you haven't seen the signs in the store. Every single month, we choose one rewards member who gets free flowers delivered from our brand new floral department. You've won 36 long stem red roses, a box of candy or chocolate, and card to be delivered to anybody that you want within the 50 United States absolutely free. It's actually a $316 value.
4: Oh my gosh, that's great.
2: I can take the information in just a matter of minutes over the phone. I'm prepared to do that now if you know who you want to send them to.
4: Yeah, let's do it now.
2: Great. We'll go with the first and last name and then anything you want to put on a card, and then I'll get the address from you and we'll get it all confirmed up.
4: Okay. Let me think. Let's do Jenny. And card reads, you made my life so much better since you're in it. Thank you.
2: Made my life so much better since you're in it. Thank you. Yeah, I can get that done for you. Actually, I can't.
4: Good.
2: I can't do that at all.
4: Why not?
2: Well, because this is actually the Jubal Show. It's a radio show.
5: Yeah. Hi, I'm Nina.
6: Hi, and I'm Victoria.
2: And my name's Jubal. And we do a segment on the show called To Catch a Cheater, where if you think your significant other might be messing around with someone else, you see who they send flowers to. And your wife, Kate, is actually on the phone and has been listening.
5: Yeah.
3: Hi.
4: Hey, oh man. Hey,
2: yeah, it sounds like you have some explaining to do.
5: Who's
2: yeah.
5: Jenny? Let's start there.
3: Yeah, yeah, Jenny.
4: Jenny, you know, she's a vet. I've been taking Betty White to the vet.
3: What? What's wrong with Betty? What? Oh my God.
2: Your dog, okay, so, Betty White. So you're sending flowers to the vet that you've been secretly taking your dog named Betty White to.
5: And why would you keep it a secret?
4: Okay.
5: Think fast.
4: So, no, this is the truth. All right. You got to believe me. Okay. So you remember when we go to the mall and we go through Macy's and you look at all the different makeup and there was that Dior set that you really liked. So I bought that. And then I was hiding it, you know, in the cabinet beside my bed, you know, where Sapphire sleeps. I was hiding it in there. And then Betty White got it.
3: What?
4: And she ate a lot of the lipstick.
3: Oh, yeah. Okay. So, yeah. So why? Okay. What color was the lipstick that she ate?
4: I don't know. It was like candy apple red or something. You know me in colors. Is really nice and subtle red. And it's like, it came with the kit. I didn't pick it. There was all kinds of lovely stuff in there with the brushes and stuff.

0: Like, oh my gosh, like I might as well cheat.
1: Yeah, that's true. That is true. He's not lying.
2: So is that why you've been gone on like 3 hour long walks with the dog? Because you've been at the vet trying to get the things that she's eaten out of her?
0: Yeah, and you know, Jenny's been good enough to kind of squeeze me in, you know, so I have to wait sometimes. And then she's given me x-rays. So we know that there's at least two things in there. And so, yeah, you know, I wanted to get it out and make sure Betty White's okay. And then.
1: Okay, but Jenny is not the name of our vet.
3: What?
0: Yeah, well, if I went to our normal vet, then you would know what was going on. So I had to go someplace else.
1: Oh, my gosh.
3: Hey, do you believe this?
1: I do, because, you know, Betty White is a pain in the ass. And she eats everything. And this is not the first time she's eaten something like this, except it's the first time that she's had to keep it a secret.
3: Okay.
1: You're way too lazy to have an affair. I can't believe it. I'm so sorry. Oh, my gosh.
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0: Show.
1: Good morning.
2: You know this feeling? You're ready to get out there and date, and in your mind, you picture the wonderful world of dating like it's Disneyland.
3: Yeah.
2: Sunny skies, delicious funnel cakes everywhere, wild rides with stunning scenery. And then you show up to dating land and it's more like a broken down traveling carnival where there's only one ride that's open and it's a Tilt-A-Whirl that has a three-legged horse chained to it for some reason. Somebody's screaming inside of a porta potty and the guy operating the ride has an ankle monitor and keeps falling asleep. And when you enter, there's a huge sign that reads, "We are not responsible for what happens to you here." That's actually dating.
1: It is.
2: And it can be terrible. But apparently, now there's something even worse.
3: Oh, great.
2: Apparently, dating has become so expensive that falling in love now requires a financial advisor. A new survey found that people are actually going into debt trying to maintain their dating life because it's so expensive. And some people have just stopped dating in general because it's so expensive.
3: Wow.
4: I mean, I have been asked about my finances on a first date before.
1: Well,
4: but
1: yeah.
4: I'm like, wow, this is getting pretty serious.
1: But he's saying, like, people are going into financial debt just to be on the date.
2: Yeah.
5: That's why people are going on more free dates.
4: Yeah.
5: That's why walks are turning into actual dates now.
4: Dude, and this is not the best thing to tell a guy, but I'm like, I'm kind of like a dog. Like, I have to go for a walk.
5: Probably don't say it like that.
4: Well, I didn't mind about what I'm saying.
1: Your wordplay is a little off there.
2: Don't say that.
5: Like, I love nature. I like to be in nature and go for a walk.
1: I'm kind of like a dog.
4: Well, just like, take me for a walk. Like, I want to go for a walk. I don't want to go to dinner. I don't have an awkward, like, sitting across from you being like, are you going to say something? Am I going to say something? What's going to happen?
5: Take me for a walk and rub my belly.
1: And feed me a bone. You know what I'm saying? You know what I'm saying?
5: Okay,
1: no,
5: please.
2: Dating is already hard enough just trying to go out with the people that are available to date. And now people are actually going into debt. Another 2026 survey calculated the average date costs $189.
5: Whoa.
1: That is insane, but it's true.
5: Yeah.
1: I just went on a date last weekend and I don't even know because I got comped. Shouts out.
2: You got comped, producer?
1: Yeah,
2: okay, that's nice.
1: So I put it towards the tip, but if it would have been charged, I'm guessing that the bill probably would have been between $150 and $200.
2: Okay, yeah. It's got to be expensive.
1: Yeah.
4: Dude, heck yeah. I went on a date also last week. Let's go! Good
1: job, guys. And we're both not talking to the people we went on
2: dates. How'd it go after?
4: Yeah, for real. I was trying to be an adult and not ghost this man, but everyone in this room is saying that.
2: You don't have, you can ghost somebody. You don't have, like, just ghosting somebody doesn't make you not an adult.
1: Especially
2: if adults
1: one
2: ghost.
1: Date.
2: Yeah.
5: Well, you're at the point where he texted you on Friday and you haven't texted him back.
2: Yeah, Victoria, I think you're fine to ghost.
4: I can ghost, but I feel kind of bad, but I'm also like,
2: It's not like you guys have been going out for a while. I think that you get to a certain point where then it's rude if you ghost somebody. Like, I don't know, if you've been together a few years, you live together. Probably don't ghost them.
5: No, don't do that.
2: That can set up abandonment issues.
4: Yeah. Yeah,
2: after one date, I think you're fine. Mr. Freeze, how did it go after your date?
1: I went out on Saturday night, and then on Sunday, I didn't text as frequently as I had, I guess, prior to that.
2: So is the day after the date.
1: The day after the date.
4: But you still text on Sunday?
1: On Sunday, yeah.
4: Because
1: I was trying to find football, and we had talked about football. She liked football, and so I had asked her, it's hard for me to watch the sports teams that I like because they're out of town. Mm-hmm. So I was like, I need to get a package, an NFL package or whatever. Mm-hmm. And she was like, oh, here's some links to get it online.
4: Oh, that's nice.
1: But I didn't think anything of it. And then later on that day, at the end of the day, I was like, I hope you had a good day. And I texted her. I said, I hope you had a good day. You know, I watch football all day or whatever. And she was like, yeah, you know, things feel off.
2: That's after a day?
1: Yeah.
2: One day.
1: Yeah. She's like, things feel off. And I'm like, okay. I know I didn't text very often, but like.
2: Right.
5: Was it off? Like, was she right?
1: I mean, probably.
4: Oh.
1: Probably.
2: Okay. So were you not feeling it?
5: What happened?
1: You guys are really putting me on the spot right now.
2: No, he wasn't feeling it.
1: I guess
2: she was technically right. It was, you were not like feeling it after.
1: It felt like I'm kind of a slow burn. I'm the kind of guy, like, I want to grow to know you and get to know you and have it, you know, gradually get there.
4: Yeah.
1: I felt like that kind of just went a little too, the demands, especially on Sunday when she was like that, it was like there was demands being made that felt a little bit like pressure to me.
5: That's kind of bold, no? Like after a first date, like, and I'm queen of conversation and I will call you out if things are getting weird.
1: Yeah.
5: But after one date, to even call you out on that energy. It's almost like you have to let it breathe for a little while before you're just like, you're not talking to me the right way.
1: It felt like unneeded pressure that got added to the whole situation that was essentially a big turnoff to me.
5: It's a bummer because you know that's her issues.
1: Yeah. And it happens
5: all the time. Protecting herself.
1: It happens all the time with me because women just love me.
4: Wow.
1: I'm kidding. I'm kidding.
5: Producer Freeze got the girls going crazy. Make sure you get in that DM.
4: But, like, what if you just have, I don't know, if you're busy? Like,
1: well, that's the other thing is I was busy. I had things, I had a tragedy happen in my life where a friend of mine was killed. And I was dealing with that the whole latter half of Sunday. And, you know, I even brought that up in the text message. And she was sympathetic to it, but she still had this attitude.
2: I'm surprised she didn't respond. See, that's why you should have texted me. I could come over and comfort you. Quit running from love, Producer Freeze.
5: Yeah, so unavailable.
2: This is ridiculous.
1: My bad.
2: I had the best night of my life with you.
1: My bad.
2: Phone prank happens every single hour on the 20s. Your next one is right after this, and then right after that is Nina's What's Trending. It's the Jubal Show.

It's almost time for your phone prank. It's the Jubal Show. And today, a woman's fiance set her up and he wanted us to call her right after her yoga class because she's always really chilled out and she gets really upset if anybody ruins her day right after yoga. So I'm going to call from the electric company and tell her we just shut off her electricity because she hasn't paid the bill. And then she'll probably fly into a yoga rage. And that's coming up in your phone prank next.

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2: Hello?
3: Yes, hello. My name is Ted Devereaux, and I'm calling from Energy. I was looking for Brianna.
2: This is her.
3: Brianna, hi. How are you today?
2: I'm doing well. I just got out of a yoga class.
3: Oh, you do yoga, huh? Is that the hot yoga, or are you doing the other kind of yoga?
2: It was a hot yoga.
3: Yes, I never done that. So anyway, well, I'm glad you just got out of a yoga class because you're probably pretty chilled out then, pretty relaxed, nice and stretched on out.
2: Yeah, exactly. Yeah. That's why I go.
3: Probably gets you in a good mood.
2: Mm-hmm.
3: Yes, probably gets you all nice and calmed down because I am calling to go over a few things with you. I'm not sure if you realize where I call from. I was calling from the electric company, and I am I'm calling to alert you that your power has been shut off, and we will not be shutting it back on until the bill is paid.
2: Okay, so wait, what? It shut off? There was no warning or anything like that. I don't understand.
3: Well, you know, I'm sure that we sent out several warnings because I know that we do that, and I'm not trying to tell you that you're wrong, but you may be in this just this instance. Maybe you didn't see them. Not your fault. But unfortunately, until we collect payment, we will not be able to flip that switch.
2: This makes no sense, and it's honestly killing my whole entire yoga vibe. I don't know what to tell you, but you guys need to turn that power on.
3: Okay, we can do that, definitely. When would you like us to turn it back on?
2: Immediately. I have a protein drink that's waiting for me in the fridge that I drink after my yoga classes. Okay.
3: All right.
2: And I don't want it to go bad.
3: So are you going
2: to
3: be able to make
2: it?
3: So, okay, Visa or MasterCard then, because I can take the $4,000 payment right now.
2: What? $4,000? You're kidding. This has got to be a mistake.
3: Well, no, I don't think it's any mistake. It's the power's not paid for quite a few months, enough to turn it off. And so the power's been shut off and cannot turn it back on until we collect payment. And I, trust me, Brianna, I want you to have your little smoothie when you get home from yoga class. I would love that. That'd make me so happy. So would you like to pay now then?
2: I don't know if you heard me or not, but you have to put my electricity on immediately because I got no notifications or anything. This makes no sense.
3: It sounds like you're getting a little worked up.
2: So
3: maybe just a little namaste or whatever it is they say in your yoga class. They'll get you calmed down a little. Maybe you want to breathe.
2: Excuse me. I think that you need to take a yoga class and then figure out how to work the electricity in my apartment immediately.
3: Namaste.
2: Okay. You guys have no idea what the hell you're talking about. I pay my bill on time every single month. And this is messing up my entire day.
3: It seems like
2: I need my electricity on right now.
3: Maybe did you want to go back in there? Maybe do another downward dog. Maybe namaste a little bit more, and then I can call you back. We maybe have a better conversation. Maybe
2: that's not how that works. Okay, this is real life. Like off the yoga mat, I cannot handle some type of crap like this. That
3: namaste.
2: Makes no sense.
3: Namaste.
2: You need to get your shit together. Maybe do some yoga yourself.
3: Breathe a little bit. Namaste.
2: Please quit. Stop namasteing me, you freak. I need to speak to your manager immediately. No.
3: Okay. Well, I can't do that because this is actually Jubal from the Jubal Show doing a phone prank on you, and your fiancé Logan set you up.
2: Oh, my gosh. You guys got me right after my yoga class, too.
3: He wanted us
2: did
3: to call you.
2: Did he tell you I was doing that?
3: Yes, he did. He said you're always chilled out.
2: And
3: you'd be super mad if we ruined your day right after yoga class. So.
2: Oh, my gosh. That's
3: Don't
2: so
3: worry.
2: Cool. I'm going to kick his butt.
3: You can still get your protein shake.
2: You said namaste one more time. I was seriously going to blow my mind.
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2: Marcus is on the phone today for Call a Booty. Normally, it's a segment where somebody calls their significant other to see if they'll leave their job for a booty call. But today, Marcus wants to call somebody about something a little bit different. I'll let Marcus tell it. Marcus, okay. What's up, man? What do you want to do today?
3: Hey, guys. Thanks so much for taking my call.
2: Yeah.
3: There's a phone call that I've been trying to build up the courage to make, and honestly, I could use you guys forcing me to do it.
2: Okay. What is it?
4: Yeah.
3: So my best friend, since childhood, Lauren, is getting married in 3 days, and I would like to call her and tell her not to do it.
4: Oh.
5: What?
4: Whoa. Wait, why, though?
3: Well, I mean, just so for some backstory, you know, like I said, we grew up together. Our families know each other. You know, she's been my closest friend my entire life. But, you know, she met this guy. They got super serious, super quick. And suddenly I'm 3 days away from watching her marry somebody. And I realized I can't do it without at least telling her the truth.
5: Oh, so you're like in love with her.
3: I mean, yes, I have to tell her. I have to tell her that I love her.
2: And she's getting married in 3 days.
3: 3 days, yes. And the thing is like, I don't have anything against her fiance. You know, that's what actually makes it worse. Like, I actually kind of like the guy. He's not some terrible guy that I could point to and say, oh, he sucks. Don't marry him. I mean,
2: right.
4: Yeah.
3: It's just about me realizing that I love her. And, you know, I'm wondering if I've just been an idiot to not see it my entire life.
2: Wow. So your goal is to just call her and say, hey, I love you. And, like, are you going to ask her not to get married?
3: I mean, look, if I don't say it now, I think I'm going to regret it forever. So I think it's my only opportunity.
2: Yeah.
5: I mean, I'd hate to regret that, but 3 days before the wedding?
4: I know. You just kind of have to think about it a little bit. Is this selfish? Are you sure you love her? It's not just because she's getting married and you want to do this. Like, this is something that you know is a fact, and you're not going to be blowing up lives without it being 100% true.
3: I mean, look, I think I'm willing to take that chance because of how close we are, and just I can't escape this feeling. I mean, if you guys need to know how close we are, I'm in Lauren's wedding party. Like, that's how close I am to this. I'm not just standing on the outside. Like, I've been involved, and I just don't want to blow the best thing I've ever had. I just have to say something.
2: Okay.
4: Does she feel something?
3: I mean, we could only find out if I shoot my shot.
2: All right, well, here you go, man. We'll play a song, come back, and then you can call your friend and tell her that you are in love with her 3 days before her wedding and see how it goes. Are you sure you want to do this?

0: Right in the middle of Call of Booty, and if you're just joining us, it's not a Call of Booty at all today. Normally, this is the segment where somebody wants to call their significant other and see if they'll leave work for a booty call. But today, Marcus is on the phone, and he said he wanted us to help him make a very difficult phone call. He wants to call his friend Lauren, who's getting married in 3 days. And Marcus has known her pretty much his whole life and says that he has to let her know that he loves her before she gets married. And to see what happens. You just have to get it off your chest, Marcus.
1: I have to try, yes.
0: Okay.
2: Oh, jeez.
0: All right. I'm going to dial her phone number right now, and we will jump in if we need to help you out. This is going to be tough, but good luck, Marcus. Here we go.
1: Thanks, guys.
0: Yep.
3: Hello?
1: Hey, it's me. Do you have a second?
3: Yeah.
4: What's up? You sound kind of weird.
1: I feel kind of weird. I'm actually probably about to make things really weird.
4: Oh, boy. That's really comforting. That's a great way to start a phone call. What's going on?
1: I mean, nothing's going on. I just need to tell you something, and I need you to let me, you know, go through it before you say anything.
4: Okay, you're kind of freaking me out right now. Are you okay? Like, is something really wrong? You're kind of scaring me.
1: No, look, I'm fine. It's about you and the wedding.
4: Oh, okay. What about the wedding? Can you not come?
1: I don't think you should do it.
4: What? What do you mean? You don't think I should get... What do you mean?
1: No. I mean that. I don't think you should marry him.
4: Is there something that you know about him? Did he... You're really freaking me out. Like, what...
1: No, no. No, Lauren.
4: Did he do something? Like, does he have some record or something?
1: No, he didn't do anything, Lauren. It's not about him.
4: Okay, so what could you possibly be talking about? Me not marrying him? Like, the wedding is in 3 days. What do you mean, don't marry him?
1: It's about me.
4: Oh, my God. What are you... Oh, I think I know
1: Lauren,
4: where this is going.
1: Lauren, I love you.
4: What's that? Whoa. Oh, my gosh. Oh, Marcus. Oh.
1: Please just let me finish, because if you start talking, I'm going to chicken out, and we're here, and look, I love you. Okay, I think I've loved you for a really, really long time and convinced myself that it was just because we've known each other forever, and, you know, now you're actually getting married, and I'm realizing I'm about to watch the person I should have told 20 years ago marry somebody else. I had to say something.
4: Oh, Mark, are you serious right now? Like, seriously?
1: Completely serious, Lauren. I need you to know.
4: Seriously, what do you expect me to do with this? Like, cancel my entire wedding because, you know, Marcus finally figured out his feelings? Do you have any idea, like, all the people that are going to get hurt and everything that needs to be done?
1: I don't know, Lauren. I don't know. I had to say it, so I don't know.
4: What do you mean? You're just going to drop a bomb like this and walk off? Like, oh, gosh.
1: I mean, look, there's no plan here. I had no plan here. I had to tell you, and I just know that I love you.
4: Well, that's great, because guess what? I love you, too.
0: Oh.
4: Yeah, what? You heard me. Yeah. Yeah. Yeah, except for I've loved you for years, and I've known it.
0: What?
4: And there are so many times that I thought maybe that you would, like, that you felt the same way, and then you never did anything. For so many years, and I didn't want to mess up the friendship, but eventually I decided that I had imagined the whole thing, that whole connection, and I moved
1: Lauren,
4: on.
1: I had no idea.
4: Obviously.
1: Well, Lauren, look, then don't marry him.
4: You really mean that?
1: Yes. I mean, if you loved me and I love you, don't marry him.
4: Okay, so 3 days until a wedding. Will you marry me instead? Is that what the plan is?
1: What?
0: Yeah, for real.
4: Yeah, you heard me.
1: Lauren, what? Whoa, whoa, whoa. What are you talking about?
4: You obviously love me a lot.

0: if you're going to do this 3 days before my wedding.
1: So I think, like, I'm not going to sit there and cancel this wedding and then just wait for you to make up your mind when it's time for us. If you're going to blow my life up like this, we're in it together, okay? Like,
2: so
1: you need to get
2: so you're saying it's So you're saying I need to get a tux and you want me to marry you on Saturday and that's it? There's no other option?
1: I'm getting married on Saturday. It's either to him or to you.
3: Oh.
1: That seems reasonable. It's not like you don't know how you feel about me. I know how I feel about you.
2: Okay, I'll do it. I know it's crazy, but you know what? What I'm doing is crazy, and as crazy as it seems, I'm actually getting what I want in this scenario, and what I want is to be with you. So fine, I will get a tux. Lauren, I will marry you on Saturday in front of all those people for all the food that you paid for with all the flowers. I will do it.
1: Marcus, you're f***ing insane. If you actually think I would do that. I was just messing with you. I didn't think you'd actually go for it.
3: What?
2: Are you kidding me? I've been mentally trying to figure out where to get a tux by Saturday. You're gassing me up.
4: Hey, Lauren, this is actually a radio show. It's called The Jubal Show. Hi, how are you?
3: Wow. Hi, I'm Nina.
5: Hi, I'm Victoria.
4: And my name is Jubal. And Marcus said that he wanted to call you today on our show to help him get up the nerve to let you know that he doesn't want you to get married in 3 days. And
1: oh my
4: he
1: God.
4: Loves you and wants to explore that. But apparently,
1: oh my gosh.
4: Yeah, I don't know.
1: You were serious, Marcus? I was just joking about, like, getting married in 3 days. I didn't actually expect you to say yes because that just sounded so crazy.
3: I thought I was calling your bluff.
1: But you said yes. So, but I will say one thing, like, if you're going to go through all of this, you know, to tell me that you love me, and I've sort of known it in my heart, I was just hoping that you would say something at some point.
3: Oh, wow.
1: And, you know, I am going to call the wedding off.
4: Whoa.
5: Oh, dang.
4: You are?
1: I was not joking about that I've always loved you too, Marcus. I finally put it out of my head. And it's not right for me to get married, you know, this Saturday if I'm not 100% in it. And after what you've told me, I really am even less there to get married. It's not fair to him.
4: Oh, yeah. Wow. So you're actually going to call it off?
1: I'm going to call it off. And it might be a little rocky for a little bit, but, I mean, we've been friends forever, and if you can just weather that rocky part with me, then we may be able to hopefully see where this goes.
2: I'm so happy you're giving me a chance to show you what I've always known, and that's that I've loved you my entire life.
1: Yeah, it's gonna be kind of weird for a couple of weeks, but, I mean, at least we can take off to Tahiti, and we can go be by ourselves and, like,
4: Tahiti?
1: Escape it all. That's where the honeymoon is.
3: Oh my gosh, he's not even gonna get the honeymoon.
5: Wow,
2: our first date will be in Tahiti. Tahiti, here we come.
4: All right.
6: Jubal's first date follow-up. Got an opinion?
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0: Yesterday was the first official day of fall. 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
1: It would be nice if it wasn't super hot today.
0: I know. 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

just saying, we needed this, so thank you, Taylor Swift. 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

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Tyla and Zara Larsson, it's She Did It Again, new music on Hits 95.7.

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1: Thank you. I'm excited.
0: You could too. 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It's Tame Impala and Loser on Hits 95.7.

Bruno Mars is going to be in Colorado Springs this weekend. Just a heads up for you. The parking lot opens up at 3. Gates are 5. 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

Just the other day, Taylor Swift announced that we were going to be getting a brand new single called Patient Zero on Friday. And now we're getting even more. She posted this morning that she is releasing a deluxe edition. It's called The Life of a Showgirl, The Encore, this Friday as well. So it will include four total new songs, including Patient Zero. The other names are called Cleveland, ! Pink Clouding, and Babylon. This Friday, we get new Taylor music. I'm so excited. We're going to play Patient Zero for you every hour starting Friday morning on Hits 95.7.

Obviously, it's been pretty hot, right? There is a chance that we could reach a high of 60 this coming Tuesday. Would actually feel like fall. We need it so badly. 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

Taylor season not slowing down anytime soon. 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You have a chance of tickets coming up at 4:30 on Hits 95.7. When I was young, I fell in love.

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on Hits 95.7. I don't think it's a stupid song. I think it's a great song. I also love Olivia Rodrigo. She's raised over $40 million for female charities this year at 23 years old. It's amazing. Kudos to Olivia.

0: TikTok. I've seen it on Instagram, too. Hey, it's Drew. It's 95.7, and that rumor is that this girl, Ella Langley, Miss Choosin' Texas, is the same person as Haley Welch, which, if that rings a bell, it's the Hawk to a chick.
1: That Hawk to spit on that thing.
0: There's just no way. Although, I've never seen them in the same room, so. But there's no way, right? Just when I-

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Of course, you're going to hear Patient Zero all day on Hits 95.7. But then Taylor doubled down. We went to sleep thinking we were going to get one song. She's saying no. There's actually going to be four in total. Three more songs arrive on Friday as a part of the Life of a Showgirl, the encore. Four new Taylor songs this Friday. 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
2: Hey, what up, girl?
1: Grab my glasses, I'm out the door. 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
2: Let's
1: before
2: go.
1: I leave, brush my teeth with a bottle of Jack. Cause when I leave for the night, I ain't coming.

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So my annual message on the correct way to eat candy corn, because I see candy corn coming back. First day of fall was yesterday. Hit 75.7. The right way to eat candy corn, you open the bag, you pour the candy corn into the trash, and you eat a Reese's peanut butter cup. It's the

Ella Langley, of course, coming to the Mile High. I love Ella Langley, by the way. She's amazing. Going to be playing Red Rocks, and I'm hearing that she may be making a stop at Grizzly Rose for, like, an intimate performance. Okay, might have to shit over there for that. It's 95.7.

You think Sabrina Carpenter has, like, a room in her house dedicated to, like, trophies and accolades and things that she's won? She's got to. Probably going to add more, too, after this weekend. VMAs. She's up for Video and Artist of the Year. I'm sure Sabrina's going to clean up. Hits 95.7.

0: on today. Of course, the Easter egg started yesterday on Instagram when Taylor Swift finally announced that she's dropping a brand new single on Friday, which, by the way, you can hear it every hour here on Hits 95.7 on Friday. But then this morning, we woke up and Taylor's like, whoa, whoa, whoa, hold on. Yes, I said it was going to be a new single, but it's actually going to be an entire deluxe four-track addition to Life of Showgirl. I'm hype about it. Hits 95.7.
1: The biggest hits on planet Earth.